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3: And I'm Tracy Alloway.
2: Today's episode is looking at what humans will do if robots and AI can do everything better. We are speaking with Nick Bostrom, author of the book Deep Utopia.
3: I mean, playful generosity is not necessarily a characterization that I would associate with a lot of Silicon Valley and hyperscalers and the people who are actually creating these models. I don't know. Like, there seems to be this weird tension between futurologists and trans.

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2: 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I'm Sarah Holder, and today on the show, we're talking about how political spending is shaping the U.S. midterms.
3: You've been following the money all election season. Big picture, what makes this midterm season different?
4: Well, there is more money than ever, and that's true on a campaign level to individual candidates. It's true on a PAC level, and it's true in this dark money category as well.
2: So far, federal political action committees have brought in more than $4.7 billion, according to a Bloomberg analysis from May. Just the top 50 megadonors have spent

Indian Prime Minister Narendra Modi has called on President Vladimir Putin to end Russia's war in Ukraine. The leaders met on the sidelines of the Shanghai Cooperation Organization summit in Kyrgyzstan. Let's get more on what happened there from Bloomberg's

0: State of the Union address. Santos was also fined more than $71,000 by Calshi, which announced the action after he did not cooperate with their probe into the case. New York Mayor Zoran Mamdani has signed off on restaurants across the city to offer outdoor dining throughout the year. Supporters of the measure say year-round outdoor dining will help small businesses by attracting more customers. Critics raise concerns that outdoor dining structures could create obstacles for emergency responders. Coming up, Bloomberg Surveillance continues with Caroline, Judy, and John.
1: Now, your three-day weather forecast on Bloomberg 1130.
2: Scattered showers for today. Chance of a thunderstorm this afternoon. Those thunderstorms may be strong, 80 to 85. The showers and thunderstorms diminish tonight, lows near 70. Mostly cloudy with the chance of a stray shower tomorrow, 75 to 80. Showers and maybe a thunderstorm tomorrow night, 70 to 75. Showers, thunderstorms, 80 to 85 during Thursday. I'm Rob Carolyn with your three-day forecast on Bloomberg 1130.
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0: portfolio manager and principal of the Founders 100 ETF here with us in studio. And I wonder as well, that public backlash to data centers, how much of that may dissipate after the midterm elections?
1: That's true. That's true. I mean, certainly it does seem to be quite a bipartisan issue. Maybe one of the only ones.
0: That's a good point. A lot more coming up on Bloomberg Intelligence. We're going to check in with Gautam Mukunda, lecturer at Yale School of Management and a Bloomberg Opinion contributor. 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
4: ABC News, I'm Sherry Preston. The jury in the Lindsey Clancy murder trial has told the judge in Plymouth, Massachusetts, that they cannot reach a unanimous verdict. The judge, acknowledging it is a difficult task, sent them back to deliberate some more. Clancy admits that she killed her three young children, but her defense argues she should not be held criminally responsible because she was suffering from postpartum psychosis at the time. Rescue efforts continue in Nepal as the families of some of the thousands still missing are hearing from relatives about what happened.
5: My sister-in-law and the nephew, they said like they've never seen anything like that before. She came home and cried and said, "I'm sorry." What she said, the entire town is underwater.
4: There's one person still missing in flooding in the Grand Canyon. Two people were killed there. The Secretary of the Army stepping down last night, Dan Driscoll, reportedly faced tension with Defense Secretary Pete Hegseth over recent Army firings. This is ABC News.
6: 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Just

0: allow that to go on. But he said, I know it was a long trial. He encouraged them to follow their instructions and to keep deliberating.
1: Rescue efforts continuing in Nepal with more than 1,000 confirmed dead, 4,500 others missing from catastrophic glacial breakaway and flooding, including Americans. Tropical storm Edward is targeting the Gulf Coast, expected to make landfall later today along the Texas-Louisiana border. This is ABC News.
2: Get the news you need at the click of a button inside your car. The new Bloomberg Business app, now featuring Apple CarPlay and Android Auto. All your favorite Bloomberg radio shows, plus news at your